Starting a new hour with a name that's been around for quite a while now, I think it's absolutely appropriate to call Scottish singer-songwriter Donovan a legend. And that is Donovan with Jersey Thursday. Coming up on Folk Alley, more legends. Talking Crosby, Stills, Nash, and Young in this next set. And a little bit later on, you're going to hear something traditional, but performed in a contemporary way from British singer-songwriter Sam Lee. That's coming up. I'm Elena C. Thanks for joining me. Here's the band Tanarawin. No more.

When the world shut down in 2020, the four members of the band Sad Daddy conspired and came up with a way to work together over Zoom and telephone. And that collaboration from 2020 resulted in an album that came out in 2022 called Way Up in the Hills. That's where that song comes from. It's the band Sad Daddy with Arkansas Bound. Mary Gaucher singing Oh Soul. Daryl Scott on backing vocals there. A classic from Crosby, Stills, Nash & Young, 1970s when they released Teach Your Children, and the band Tanarawin with some incredibly virtuosic guitar sounds to start things off in that set. Speaking of virtuosity, I think Green Sky Bluegrass, certainly a virtuosic band. They're originally from Kalamazoo, Michigan, and this is called Run or Die.

Layla McCalla is a cellist. She is a singer. She is a songwriter based in New Orleans. She's a New York-born musician of Haitian descent, and that comes from her album, The Capitalist Blues, the title track from Layla McCalla. Bronwyn Keith Hines is probably best known as a fiddle player. She's been making music with different bands for a while. You heard Bronwyn Keith Hines and her debut vocal single. It's called Can't Live Without Love. And some virtuosity from the Michigan-based band Green Sky Bluegrass, a song called Run or Die. Thanks for listening to Folk Alley this hour. By the way, it's good to have you along. I'm Elena C., and I've got the quartet Darling Side coming up in this next set. I wanted to share a traditional English folk song with you next, although this is sort of a contemporary way to sing it, to tell it. It's Sam Lee and the Garden of England.

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Massachusetts group Darling Side and their four-part harmonies, All the Lights in the City. Gillian Welch shared Wayside Back in Time. Ian Anderson with Thick as a Brick, and Sam Lee on Folk Alley. He's a British singer-songwriter. You heard The Garden of England, Seeds of Love. Sam Lee, also a nature guide in the UK, and if you go to his website, you can find some great pictures of hikes and adventures that he has guided. Check it out on Sam Lee's website. This is Wilco with Evicted.

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Classic Patty Griffin here on Folk Alley as we start a new hour together. That's called You Never Get What You Want. Hey, by the way, if you hear a song and you just fall in love with it, but then you miss me or whomever announcing it, just a reminder, you can always find a playlist. 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If you're listening through the free mobile app, you've got the playlist on that app as well. Lots of ways to get the information you need here on Folk Alley. I know, for example, lots of folks will want to know more about this album. It's Jim Lauderdale's latest, called Country Super Hits, Volume 2.

Something kind of hopeful about that song, even though it's sad at the same time. That's called Here Comes the Night. Eliza Gilkison on Folk Alley. The Dublin-based roots band I Draw Slow shared a song called Twin Sisters. You heard from Kaya Cater in that set, and from his new album, Country Super Hits Volume 2, Jim Lauderdale on Folk Alley with Everybody's Got a Problem. Jim Lauderdale, by the way, releasing two new albums this year, Country Super Hits Volume 2 and also a bluegrass collection called The Birds Know. Both are excellent. This is Cinder Well on Folk Alley.

He is a musician based in Fort Worth, Texas, Abraham Alexander, with another love song. You heard from John Hiatt in that set, live on stage, a song called Cry Love. And Cinderwell, that's the project of multi-instrumentalist Amelia Baker, performing as Cinderwell, While the Womb Screams Silently, from Cinderwell's new album out in July called A Blooming Body. Michaela Ann released a new album in May. It's called These Are the Days.

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Joy Oladokun on Folk Alley with The Hard Way. You heard the latest from Kacey Musgraves in that set, too. Back on the Wagon, a standout track from her newest release, Middle of Nowhere. Daryl Anger shared some incredible fiddling this hour, and something new from Michaela Ann. The song's called Two Pianos. She wrote that with singer-songwriter Caroline Spence. They were talking about how to recognize all the good things in their lives. Two Pianos from Michaela Ann's new album, These Are the Days. Going to keep the music rolling on Folk Alley with a little more new music. Rachel McCartney, if you were in the Boston area in the early 2000s, chances are you were very aware of Rachel McCartney. She took a break, though. After some great music, and in May released her first album in 17 years. Rachel McCartney, and the name of the album is Taming Dragons.

0: think we'll get old Ivan Brown to do a song that he wrote about his little boy. Ivan, you up for a song?
1: Well, sure. Before I tell you anything else, this has an audience participation part, and Cleveland was so good at the last one. Do me a favor and do it for me, because I hardly ever get anybody to do this. All you got to do is do that, and you'll see when it comes. And I'll even tell you. Anyway, this is a song about a six-year-old boy who used to be six. He's now eight. Is that right?
0: That's right.
1: Well, he's a special one, as every child is to their parents. You ready, Slade?
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A beautiful voice covering a beautiful song. That's what that's all about. It's Eva Cassidy singing Early Morning Rain. Thanks for listening to Folk Alley. I'm Elena C., and this is Joy Olatokun.

going back to the late 60s, early 70s, but even more specifically, back to November of 2021. That is when Archives Volume 2 came out, a huge box set of Joni Mitchell's music. And that's Joni Mitchell with Chelsea Morning, a live concert recording from February of 1969. Nice. Always good to hear the classics on Folk Alley. And you'll hear them even more frequently on our classic folk stream. You can check that out at folkalley.com and on our mobile app. The Lonely Heartstring Band, a group of talents from the Boston area. You heard Songbird, an instrumental from John Doyle in that set, and Joy Oladokun singing a song called Somehow. Somehow, Folk Alley has been around for 20-some years, and I'll tell you, it's because of the support of generous members that it's possible. Thank you if you are a Folk Alley member. Really appreciate your support. Coming up, you're going to hear an exclusive Folk Alley recording and also some Rip Roar and Bluegrass just ahead as well. This is Eric Bibb with Dance Me to the End of Love.

The mother of folk, that's what Jean Ritchie is sometimes called. And that's Jean Ritchie with Most Fair and Beauty Bright. You heard the duo Golden Shoals in that set, too. It's called Bitter. Eric Bibb teaming up with Jerry Yester for Dance Me to the End of Love. That comes from Eric Bibb's really excellent recording from many years ago now called Friends. Allison DeGroot and Tatiana Hargraves are friends and musical partners, and we got the chance to spend some time with them in the studio back in 2019.

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A song written during a bout of insomnia, which anybody who's ever struggled with that, either because of babies who aren't sleeping or puppies who refuse to sleep, or just that's just the way you roll, you know how challenging that can be. It's called Beauty Sleep. That's Taylor Ashton with Courtney Hartman on guest vocals. Lizzie Noe shared a song called Loyalty. You heard some bluegrass from Ricky Skaggs and Kentucky Thunder. And a Folk Alley exclusive in that set, too, threw one in, because why wouldn't I? Allison DeGroot and Tatiana Hargraves from the session we got to do with them back in 2019. You heard Who Wouldn't Be Lonely? You're never lonely with Folk Alley. Thanks for listening. I'm Elena C., and next, I'm excited to share this Allman Brothers Band cover with you from the band Nefesh Mountain.

just out of town, and I never could get in. So I turned to traveling round where the nights fade and the days begin. They called me a hobo, but I never took that name. And they called me a pilgrim, but I was not to blame. As I wandered through the tall pines and the clay, trying to put a hurry up on Judgment Day. Well, they jailed me in St. Louis, 'cause I was easy prey. And everyone was happy to go home early that day, till it was just me and my cellmate staring eye to eye. And then he started laughing, saying, "Let me guess, you're not the guy." He offered me a cigarette. As I reached, he pulled away, saying, "You never get a last request till it's Judgment Day." Her eyes, they were flawed diamonds. She said, "That's the price of fame." Where all the girls are beautiful, all the women look the same. And all the men come courting me because I'm the final one. And they give their names so quietly, just like you might have done. And names are just the final thing a man must give away. And you'll pass yours on so willingly when it comes Judgment Day.

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For whatever the next motel costs, I'll be glad to pay, and I'll hide out till I hear that song that calls me Judgment Day.

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It's just what I written. This the song what Tom and him found me by one of my old records, you know. I written this song about the hometown album.

Left around this morning about 9:30. Left around this morning about 9:30. Says, come back, daddy, let me change your mind. Hate to tell you, pretty mama, you've got to know. Hate to tell you, pretty mama, I'm leaving Allen, ain't coming back no more. When I left Allen, throwing kisses and waving at me. When I left Allen, throwing kisses and waving at me. Says, come back, Dad, and stay right here with me. New York's a good town, but it's not for mine. New York's a good town, but it's not for mine. Put your mama in the album.

0: One thing I can't understand. It's one thing I can't understand. So many put him on an album, and I'm just one man.
1: 1964 is when Mississippi John Hurt was in Washington, D.C., and was wandering around and making music at coffee houses. And that's where that recording comes from. Mississippi John Hurt and Avalon Blues. Good to have your company for a new hour of music on Folk Alley. Thanks for listening. This is Jason Isbell and the 400 Unit with Strawberry Woman.
2: One, two, three, four.

A great cover of Bob Dylan's The Times They Are a-Changin'. That's Richie Havens covering that song here on Folk Alley. Irish band Dervish shared the May Morning Dew. They got some help from Rhiannon Giddens on that track. Rose Cousins offered up a song called Rain, actually a cover of a Patty Griffin song. And Jason Isbell in the 400 Unit for a song called Strawberry Woman. Music keeps rolling on Folk Alley. It doesn't ever stop. It's 24/7, available anytime and anywhere you happen to be. Thanks for listening. This is Bruce Springsteen, a song called The Line.

the duo The Milk Carton Kids with Honey, Honey. Sonny War in that set, too, a song called His Love. And Bruce Springsteen telling a tale, as he does oh so well, about a young immigration guard recalling his experience at the border. Bruce Springsteen with The Line. That song comes from Springsteen's The Ghost of Tom Joad, a real folk classic. More folk classics coming up before the end of the hour. Of course, you'll hear more on our classic folk stream as well. Listen at folkalley.com. Here's Amy Mann covering a Harry Nilsson song. Next.

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1: Do you know the name Mance Lipscomb? He was a Texas blues musician and spent literally decades playing at different bars and taverns and picnics all around Texas and regions around Texas. In the 1950s and 60s, blues was really the dominant form of music at that time. And Mance Lipscomb was somebody everybody knew. You heard God Moves on the Water. John Prine with Hello in There. You heard the O'Connor Band, an instrumental, Emily's Reel, it's called, and Amy Mann covering Harry Nilsson's song, One, to start the set. Wrapping things up this hour, getting close to the end of another hour on Folk Alley, and here's another iconic name you might know. I hope you do. Alice Gerard. This is Alice Gerard from 2023, the title track to her album Sun to Sun.

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If You Don't Want Me, Bill Morrissey taking on Mississippi John Hurt. To start our hour off, how you doing? Welcome into Folk Alley. I'm Matt Riley. I got you some Van Morrison a little bit later on. Some Leon Bridges, Memphis Minnie, and right now, Hazel Dickens and Alice Gerard from a really great collection called Pioneering Women of Bluegrass, the definitive edition. And this was originally recorded in the 60s and released as a single for the very first time in 2022. It's Childish Love.

But Fort Worth, Texas, Leon Bridges and River. Bill Staines in there. Niall Vallely, Paul Meehan, and Kevin O'Rallahay, The Wrong House. And Hazel Dickens and Alice Gerard with Childish Love starting us off. Hey, you know what? We have a playlist section. So if you want to see any of these names or songs that you might have missed or, you know, they're super Celtic and I got wrong, well, you can do that there at the website, the playlist section at folkalley.com. And speaking of Celtic and Ireland and Irish things, here's Van Morrison.

Out of Oklahoma, Samantha Crane with Kathleen. Nickel Creek in there, and Van Morrison giving a Sweet Thing. Here on Folk Alley, and here are the Small Glories, caught live for Folk Alley back in 2015. And thanks to Jeff Ayler and Rita Spada for making everything sound so good on this one. It's called Blackwater Side.

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The good Dr. John right there. Willie Nelson helping out on old-time religion. Memphis Mini, Jamie Stone, and the Small Glories caught live for Folk Alley. Blackwater Side, name of the tune. And we have a playlist section. We have a sessions section. We have a YouTube channel. So if you want to see more, hear more, just link there. FolkAlley.com. And here is Dussie out of Norway. And this comes from a really cool album, Lovebirds Part 2, Let Go. And this is Last Time Together.

I used to live in Indiana for a few years. So ex-part-time Midwesterner, and going to breakfast out there was it's kind of a hobby. No one had a whole lot of money, not in my circle anyway, so we were always looking for the $1.99 special, which elevated itself in quality above what you usually get for $1.99. And this is kind of about that, the whole culture.

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1: 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Thanks.

Dan Hicks and the Hot Licks from 1972 and Canned Music right there. How you doing? Welcome into Folk Alley. I'm Matt Riley. I'm going to play you some Amos Lee a little bit later on. I've got Jamie Harris, Hooray for the Riff Raff, and right now, Jake Blunt, The New Faith. Afrofuturism is how this record is described. So it's hopeful, but also angry at the same time. Came out in 2022, and this is called They Are Waiting for Me.

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2: This is by Cliff Eberhardt, who played earlier. Actually, I asked Cliff if it would be okay if I played this, and he said it would be fine and that he didn't even remember how to play it. So here's how it goes, Cliff.

Grace Pettis, who is Pierce Pettis' daughter, and from Grace's self-titled record, What You Didn't Want to Know. Lucy Kaplansky in there, Ricky Skaggs in Kentucky Thunder, and Jake Blunt at the top. They are waiting for me here on Folk Alley. And if you like what you hear and you want to support it, it's easy to become a member. 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And down will drop a menu, and you will see your options and make your choice and become a sustaining member, and we don't have to worry about money anymore. It's great. So knock it out. FolkAlley.com. All right, let's head on up to Philly. Amos Lee from his Mission Bell record, and here's Violin.

Ireland's Mary Black in The Dimming of the Day, Taylor Ashton and Amos Lee with a violin starting us off from that really cool record Mission Bell. Now, Amos is a Philly guy, but that one has a distinctly Southwestern feel because Joey Burns of Calexico produced it, and Sam Beam of Iron and Wine helping out on that tune. And you're in Folk Alley. I'm Matt Riley. Thank you so much for being here, and let's do this one from Hooray for the Riff Raff, Cuckoo.

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Today, let Folk Alley know we can count on you. I'm Cindy Howes. 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

happened to me. 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Carl, you never have seen such a glow.

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1: That the world still isn't

Austin's Jamie Harris from Boomerang Town, missing someone right there, came out in 2023. And she, when she wrote this, is paired up with Mary Gaucher and also worked with Graham Weber, very versatile singer-songwriter in Austin. Randy Newman, Ferris and Jason Romero in there, and Hooray for the Riff Raff giving us cuckoo. Sorry, couldn't help myself. I'm Matt Riley. Hope it's going well. Anarchist Gospel, the 2023 record from Sonny War, and here is New Day.

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1: Folk Alley prides itself on sharing voices and stories with you that you just don't hear anywhere else in the media world. Hey there, I'm Brad Kolodner, and that's one thing that David, who listens in Connecticut, really appreciates about Folk Alley. Without Folk Alley, David says, I wouldn't have been introduced to so many of the folk, bluegrass, and Americana artists I've come to know and love. Knowing there's a human being choosing the tunes makes listening a much more intimate experience. What a great compliment. Thanks so much, David. And I'm sure many of you share his feelings. Since you, too, love the diverse and eclectic music mix you hear 24/7 on Folk Alley, please support it right now by making a generous donation. 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

full of life. John Gorka right there. How you doing? Welcome into Folk Alley. In a little bit, I'm going to play you something from Keb Mo. What else? I'm going to dig through my bucket here. Natalie Merchant. Yes. I've also got Kim Ritchie caught live for Folk Alley. Some Emmylou Harris. And right now, Vince Herman. And for the first time in his 30-year music career, this is back in 2022, Leftover Salmon's Vince Herman is doing a solo record. Or he did a solo record. I get my tenses wrong sometimes. It's okay. Enjoy the ride. His solo record. And Vince Herman right now with Lost Lover's Eyes.

Keb Mo, with help from Roseanne Cash, put a woman in charge. Going back to 2018 for that one. The Chicks, Angus Lyon, and Vince Herman from the solo record Enjoy the Ride, Lost Lover's Eyes. Vince Herman also in Leftover Salmon, a name you might know. And I'm Matt Riley. Hope it's going well. If you like social media, we're there. So check it out. You can just link there at the website at folkalley.com. And let's hear about Michelangelo from Emmylou Harris.

It's the Lonesome River Band. It's a bluegrass quintet. And As Lonesome As I Am, the name of that one from 2017. Joan Armour Trading in there. Emmy Lou Harris going back to that really great album from 2000, Red Dirt Girl, and Michelangelo. Here on Folk Alley, and we love our live exclusive recordings, and this was caught live at the 30A Songwriters Festival in 2020 before the world shut down. And it's Kim Ritchie with Come Around.

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Riding, the record from Eric Bibb, and that is 500 miles. Chris Christopherson in there, The Steel Wheels, and Kim Ritchie with a Folk Alley exclusive live from the 30A Songwriters Festival in Florida. And that has come around, and thanks to Jeff Ayler and Redia Spada from Beehive Productions for making everything sound so good. 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And here's Natalie Merchant from her 2023 record, Keep Your Courage and Come On Aphrodite. 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

it had to be a cowboy lullaby, you know. Go to sleep, you little buckaroo, or lights out in the bunkhouse, like that.

It's just James Taylor by himself doing Sweet Baby James from the One Man Band record from 2007. How you doing? Welcome into Folk Alley. I'm Matt Riley. I'll play you some Richard Thompson a little bit later on, because what would Folk Alley be without a Thompson? I've got William Prince, Aoife O'Donovan, and right now Parker Millsap. Wilderness Within You is the record from 2024, and this is Running on Time.

Bessie Jones and the Georgia Sea Island Singers, from a collection called Friends of Old Time Music, The Folk Arrival, 1961 to 1965. And it's a collection from Smithsonian Folkways. And it's a three-album deal, and it's live recordings from the early to mid-60s. And it came out back in 2006, and we heard Before This Time, Another Year. Courtney Marie Andrews in there, Nomos, and Parker Millsap, Running on Time. And that was his attempt to write a song about everything. The sun rising, the sun setting, everything happens in between. Pretty great stuff right there from Parker Millsap. Wilderness Within You, the name of the record. And I'm Matt Riley. Hope it's going well. And let's move along for Richard Thompson from the Electric record, produced by Buddy Miller, and Saving the Good Stuff for You.

The Cantrells with The Heart Wants. Seamus Egan and Mara Smiley. Kaya Cater helping out on Watch the Stars. Seamus and Mara, of course, friends from Sullis. And Richard Thompson at the top, saving the good stuff for you. You're in Folk Alley. That's what we do. We just play the good stuff for you. We don't even save it. We just play it. And this would be a good example. Aoife O'Donovan from the 2016 record In the Magic Hour, produced by Tucker Martine, Porchlight.

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Canada's William Prince with Easier and Harder from Stand in the Joy. Joni Mitchell going back to Ladies of the Canyon. John Hartford and Aoife O'Donovan with Porchlight starting our set off here on Folk Alley. Let's continue on now with Rachel Baiman. And this one is something I think we can kind of all relate to. She says, debt has been a constant companion throughout my adult life. Feels like anytime I get a little bit ahead, it's only for the purpose of paying down a loan. Amen, Rachel. Combination of Sorrow is the record where we get the song Bad Debt.

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Classic there, courtesy of Zimmy. Welcome into Folk Alley. I'm Matt Riley. Hope it's going well. New music this hour from Allison Russell, Dan Tominski, Dervish, and right now, something brand new from Brandi Carlile. And this was written with Aaron Desner and produced by Brandi and Aaron and Andrew Watt. It's called Life on the Run.

Roseanne Cash paying tribute to Guy Clark with Better Days right there from This One's For Him, a tribute to Guy Clark. Great compilation if you're a fan of the late, great Guy Clark. Milk Carton Kids in there. We had Mezger and Mies as well. And at the top, Brandi Carlile with Life on the Run. And that coincides with the launch of a new partnership between Brandi and the National Park Foundation, which is the nation's most trusted way for people to support national parks. So we need those. We need to keep going to them, and hopefully these services there will continue to operate. But, you know, if they don't have money, they can't do much. So it's great that Brandi's teaming up there. I'm Matt Riley. You're in Folk Alley. Thank you so much for being here. And let's get to more new music, shall we? Okay, fine. Third solo record from Allison Russell is called In the Hour of Chaos. Comes out July 10th. And Joy Latakun and Julie Williams helping out on this one called No Springtime.

That's Dervish from the new record, The Great Irish Songbook, Volume 2, where they take on, you guessed it, Irish acts. And that is a song from The Breath called Land of My Other, and Sister Sadie helping out on that one. We also had Wee Banjo 3 and brand new Alison Russell. So new, it's not even out yet. Doesn't come out till July 10th. In the Hour of Chaos is the record. And No Springtime. Joy Alatakune and Julie Williams singing along on that one. And you're in Folk Alley. Let's keep moving with morning music. This is coming from Dan Tominski. It's a new single that came out back in late April called Smile When You're Alone.

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1: From that very cool collection from a few years back called Playing for the Man at the Door, field recordings from the collection of Mac McCormick spanning 1958 to 1971. That's Lightnin' Hopkins with Blues Jumped a Rabbit. We also had Lamb Chop with Something New, Weakened, like as you have gotten weaker, not the end of the week. But Punching the Clown comes out August 21st. And Bon Iver on banjo there. Patty Larkin. And at the top, Dan Tominski, Smile When You're Alone, new single from Dan. Here on Folk Alley, where the new music cavalcade continues with Alela Dion, Who's Keeping Time is out now, and this one is Dusty Roses.

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Ben Harper on Folk Alley, featuring some really prominent hand claps, which is always exciting. That's the song When It's Good from his 2003 album, Diamonds on the Inside. Ben Harper on Folk Alley. I'm Cindy House. Thanks for checking out the show today. We're going to hear from an Idaho singer-songwriter. This is Elin Jewell with Beat the Drum.

Music from The Sea on Folk Alley. That's Chuck E. Costa and Mira Stanley, who are in a band together, but they are also romantically involved. And they met, I heard this story recently, they met at the Club Passim open mic in Cambridge, Massachusetts, which is adorable. That's the song In the Dark. Also did Solas, Dead Horses, and Elin Jewel starting off our set. It's Cindy. Thank you for listening. This is coming from Chris Smither. It's Origin of Species.

It's Wilco on Folk Alley with Cry All Day. That is from their album Schmilko from several years back. Rhiannon Giddens and Francesco Terisi, that's Trees on the Mountain, their album together, There Is No Other. And it was Chris Smither with Origin of Species, that song featuring Tim O'Brien playing mandolin and singing along on that track. It's Cindy Howes. Hello and welcome. This is a live in studio performance that the Ducks did for us of the traditional song Lazy John.

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0: It's the Mavericks on Folk Alley with Blue Eyes Crying in the Rain. That's from their album of covers. The song originally written by Fred Rose, and the record Play the Hits came out in 2019 from the Mavericks. We heard from Gordon Lightfoot going back to 1966 for the song I'm Not Saying. Also did the Gibson Brothers and a live song from the Ducks starting off the set for us on Folk Alley. I'm Cindy Howes. Happy to be with you today as we check out Che Apalache. Let's do The Wall.
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0: The new one. How new is it?
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0: Oh. Well, Philadelphia? 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Never do any of those shticks.
2: Joni Mitchell with Both Sides Now, starting us off here on Focale. It's Cindy Howes. Thank you for joining us today. I have new music now from the Mexican singer-songwriter Silvana Estrada, who is teaming up with the artist Pablo Pablo for the song Antes de Ti, which translates to Before You. It's Silvana Estrada.

them from a thief. Storm after storm leave you shaking like a leaf. They say broken hearts make the world go round. Trading headaches for heartbreaks gonna get you down.

Ben Harper and Charlie Musselwhite with Love and Trust wrapping up that set. We also heard Grain Thief with the song Sarah Armstrong's Patty on the Turnpike. We did Blaze Foley right before that, and it was new from Silvana Estrada starting us off. Thanks for joining us. I'm Cindy Howes. The New Zealand musician Aldous Harding has a new album, Train on the Island. This song features H. Hawkline, a Welsh singer-songwriter, on the song Venus in the Zinnia. It's new from Aldous Harding.

Cassius Culpepper, that is from his new album, Act One, from the Alabama country singer, featuring Sierra Farrell. It's Broken Wing Bird, Cassius Culpepper, one of my favorite names ever. Leonard Cohen with So Long, Marianne, and it was Aldous Harding kicking it off for us. It's Cindy. Thank you for joining us on Folk Alley today. This is a new track from Fruit Bats.

Folk Alley launched in 2003, and it's been an exciting journey ever since. We've been privileged to connect you with roots artists from around the globe and special music that often flies under the radar. 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I'm asking you to make a difference by going to folkalley.com and donating today.

bell rings, and they can drop you right up against the wall. Tomorrow you might change your mind, but now you're standing in that line. Ain't it just a strange life after all? It's a strange life. You keep your head together, it's a strange

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And tomorrow you might change your mind, but now you've been a long time. We did just a strange life after all.

David Mallett on Folk Alley. That is Strange Life from the beloved Maine musician. Also, Chris Matthews right before that. That was a new song. Last Night I Had the Strangest Dream, a cover of the 1950s folk song. Richard Schindel with an instrumental, and it was new from Fruit Bats. It's Cindy on Folk Alley. This is new from Kurt Wagner's band Lamb Chop, featuring Justin Vernon on banjo. Here's Weekend, new from Lamb Chop.

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1: 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Thanks.

Music from Anna and Elizabeth, two really wonderful traditional music players, musicians, sometimes people refer to them as. That's Mother in the Graveyard from their album Invisible Comes to Us from 2019. Anna and Elizabeth on Folk Alley. It's Cindy Howes. Got music on the way. We'll do Laura Marling, Andrew Bird, and Indigo Girls in this set, which starts with Sean Colvin. This is an acoustic version of Diamond in the Rough.

Indigo Girls with The Rise of the Black Messiah from Amy and Emily. That's from their album One Lost Day. Andrew Bird, right before that, doing his famous whistling song. That song is from Break It Yourself from Andrew Bird. Laura Marling did the song Goodbye England Covered in Snow, which if you're like me and you like to make holiday playlists that aren't really quote-unquote holiday songs, I like to sneak that one in there. So that's my tip for you on that Laura Marling tune. Sean Colvin starting off our set. I'm Cindy Howes. Here's Iron and Wine.

Mavis Staples, her song Love and Trust. Actually, that song written by Ben Harper for the album Living on a High Note from Mavis. Ordinary Elephant right before that, a husband and wife duo, Crystal and Pete D'Amore. I'm just totally obsessed with them. Came across them recently. That's the song Harriet from their album Honest. Also, Iron and Wine starting us off. I'm Cindy Howes. This is a live song from the one-man band, Suitcase Junket, otherwise known as Matt Lorenz. He plays like 100 instruments, and all while sitting down. It's very clever. This is the song Earth Apple. It's live music from the Suitcase Junket on Folk Alley.

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He screwed his courage up so tight, the whole thing came unwound. Got a running start, and bless his heart, he hit it

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William Prince, the song Heaven and Hell from his sophomore album Reliever. Really important record from a really important artist who is a member of the Peguis First Nation in Canada, and he now lives in Winnipeg. William Prince is his name. If you have not caught on to him yet, put it in your queue. I mean, he's excellent. Roseanne Cash, right before that, also heard from Eric Bibb. That's a song by Guy Clark featuring Martin Simpson and Suitcase Junket, a live song starting off the set. It's Cindy House. So happy to be with you today, playing such great music and important artists. I mentioned William Prince. Here's another important artist that you need to put on your queue, Jake Blunt, his album Spider Tales. This is an instrumental called Goodbye, Honey, You Call That Gone from Jake Blunt.

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1: Folk Alley prides itself on sharing voices and stories with you that you just don't hear anywhere else in the media world. Hey there, I'm Brad Kolodner, and that's one thing that David, who listens in Connecticut, really appreciates about Folk Alley. Without Folk Alley, David says, I wouldn't have been introduced to so many of the folk, bluegrass, and Americana artists I've come to know and love. 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What a great compliment. Thanks so much, David. And I'm sure many of you share his feelings. 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

Richard Schindel on Folk Alley. That's the song All Wide Open, featuring his BFF, Lucy Kaplansky, singing harmony vocals. That's from Richard's 2016 album, Careless, on Folk Alley. It's Cindy Howes. Hi. Thanks for listening today. I had a friend who we would be driving around, and instead of saying rights and lefts, he would say Schindel's for rights and Kaplansky's for lefts. And I still think about it. It's pretty funny. Take a Kaplansky right here, take a Schindel. And I had to like translate it in my mind. It was very strange, but very funny. Okay, up next, we're going to do the Avett Brothers.

That's Tracy Chapman with The Promise on Folk Alley from her album New Beginning. Grateful Dead doing Sugar Magnolia, heard the Stray Birds, and the Avett Brothers starting off the set. This is Cindy on Folk Alley. On the way, we'll do a track from The Small Glories, Mandolin Orange, a live song from Anna Tivel up ahead. This set starts with the band. We'll hear Lookout Cleveland.

That's Mandolin Orange, the duo Andrew Marlin and Emily Franz, their song Lonesome Whistle from their 2016 album. Did the Small Glories in the set as well as the band, starting it off on Folk Alley. Every once in a while, we'll like to play you a song recorded live just for us. This is coming from Anna Tivel, was recorded at Freshgrass, actually, the Freshgrass Festival for the No Depression Singer-Songwriter Awards finalist in 2019. This is the song Homeless Child. It's a real knockout from Anna Tivel, live music on Folk Alley.

You've been hearing all this month, I know, but let me say it again. Member support makes the music go round here at Folk Alley. I'm Cindy Howes, and I'm glad you're listening, and likely have been listening for a while to Folk Alley. If you haven't donated yet, supporting good music that's available anytime you want to hear it, please donate right now at folkalley.com. And thanks.

the dealer, I'm out of the game. 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If thine is the glory, then mine must be the shame. You want it darker, we kill the flame. Magnified, sanctified be thy holy name. Vilified, crucified in the human frame. A million candles burning for the help that never came. 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

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There's a lullaby for suffering and a paradox to blame. But it's written in the scriptures and it's not some idle claim. You want it darker? We kill the flame. 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

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You want it darker?

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Bonnie Light Horsemen. That's a band featuring Anais Mitchell singing and also Eric D. Johnson singing. Eric is from a really great indie band that I suggest. They are Fruit Bats. And that is the song Bright Morning Stars from Bonnie Light Horsemen. Also did Leonard Cohen, Layla McCalla, and starting off our set was a live song from Anna Tivel. I'm Cindy Howes, and here's Joe Pug.

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a song originally released way back 1972 on John Prine's record Diamonds in the Rough. But I pulled that particular track from Great Days, the John Prine anthology, John Prine, the late John Garfield Blues. It's good to have your company on Folk Alley, and thank you for joining me. I'm Elena C. I've got brand new music coming up. I'm so excited about this. Allison Russell's got a new solo album out in July. I'm going to share some of that with you in about, 10, maybe 12 minutes or so. Stick around. And here's something very, very new. Libby Weitnauer will be releasing her solo debut album this October. I know, we're looking ahead to October already. What? It's called Freehand. And here's an advanced track.

I love that song from Chastity Brown's 2017 release, Silhouette of Sirens. I think maybe it was even one of my favorite songs from that year. It's called Drive Slow. Good reminder just to take it all in. You heard from Della May, the title track from their album, This World Oft Can Be. Blaze Foley was a singer, songwriter, a Texas musician, a poet, an artist, lived in Austin, Texas, and then died very suddenly, very unexpectedly. He was shot and killed by the son of one of his friends. It's a sad story. Blaze Foley shared Rainbows and Ridges. And looking ahead to October, believe it or not, with singer-songwriter Libby Whitenauer, she's going to release her solo debut album, Freehand, in October. And from it, you heard How to Hurt. Allison Russell's got a new solo album coming out in July. It's called In the Hour of Chaos.

a lot of fun friends on that album. Molly Tuttle, Del McCurry, Ronnie McCurry, all making music with Old Crow Medicine Show. And they were singing a song that country star Luke Combs co-wrote, My Side of the Mountain. That comes from Old Crow Medicine Show's brand new album, Union Made. Andrew Bird in that set, and something brand new from Allison Russell, too, looking ahead to July. A song called No Springtime. She got Joy Oladokun and Julie Williams to join her on that track. It's on Allison Russell's new album, out in July, called In the Hour of Chaos. Here's something from a musician with roots in New Zealand, Aldous Harding.

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1: That's a song made famous by the York Brothers. You heard the Gibson Brothers and their version of Long Gone. His Golden Messenger shared Shaky Eyes, kind of an ode to MC Taylor. That's the guy behind His Golden Messenger, an ode to his origins, his roots in California. It's from His Golden Messenger's newest album, I'm People. Tracy Chapman shared All That You Have Is Your Soul. And from New Zealand, Aldous Harding with Venus in the Zinnia. This is Portland, Oregon musician Alila Diane on Folk Alley.

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from her debut album released back in 1989, and the album that really launched her career, not to mention winning the award for Best Contemporary Folk Album at the 33rd Grammy Awards. It's Sean Colvin. The record's called Steady On. You heard Sean Colvin with Another Long One. I'm Elena C. Thanks for listening to Folk Alley. 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This is Molly Tuttle.

a duo of musicians who've been friends for a very long time. It's the Milk Carton Kids, Kenneth Pattingale and Joey Ryan. You heard I've Been Loving You. John McCutcheon shared a song inspired by a Pablo Neruda poem. You heard Robin Flower and Libby McLaren with a medley called Bill Benders, nice accordion and guitar, and Molly Tuttle on Folk Alley with Bury Me Beneath the Willow. Coming up this hour, an exclusive recording from the Folk Alliance Conference back in 2013. Next, it's Guy Davis.

A song that's been around since the late 1940s, a song that's made popular by the Dubliners and, as you just heard, the Pogues. The Pogues and their cover of Dirty Old Town. Lindsay Lou covering Billy Swan's I Can Help, and you heard Guy Davis on Folk Alley from his 2015 release, Kokomo Kid. It was Guy Davis with Taking Just a Little Bit of Time. Folk Alley's been streaming music for you more than 20 years now. First got started back in 2003. And over more than 20 years, we've recorded hundreds of exclusive interviews and in-studio performances. They're all archived on our website, folkalley.com. 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

Mr. Americana, that's what Jim Lauderdale is sometimes called. Jim Lauderdale approached the Grammy-nominated bluegrass outfit, the Poe Ramblin' Boys, because he wanted to make a bluegrass record. And Jim Lauderdale and the band teamed up in 2023 for an album called The Long and Lonesome Letting Go. You heard the title track. Birds of Chicago with Barley. Rodney Miller shared Gypsy Stomp in Walked Bud. And from an exclusive session we did back in 2013 in Toronto at the Folk Alliance International Conference, Nora Jane Struthers and The Party Line with a song called Carnival.

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0: from his 1992 album Dream Cafe. That's Greg Brown. A great love song. It's called You Drive Me Crazy. I always get a lot of requests to hear that one from Greg Brown. Thanks for listening to Folk Alley. And hey, if you have a request, I would love to hear it. We've got a request a song button on our website. It's folkalley.com. You can also request a song through our free mobile app once you download it from the app store of your choice. Nice. Loudon Wainwright III's live on stage in this next set. It's the Steep Canyon Rangers singing for you next.
1: Don't look down and don't look back. No doubt the hounds are on our tracks. And they're wailing on the nearest hill. But the silent one.

The Green Cards, group of musicians from Australia. You heard White-Eyed Immigrant. Loudon Wainwright III live on stage with a song called Heaven. Oza Motley shared some music for you, too. It Won't Happen Here, a song that blends Mexican instruments and all sorts of cool sounds. The Steep Canyon Rangers starting things off. Recommend Me, a standout track from the Steep Canyon Rangers 2023 album, Morning Shift. In 2021, Rodrigo Amarante released an album called Drama.

In 1976, the Essential Ramblin' Jack Elliott was released, a great compilation record. It was reissued then in 1998, and that's where I pulled that track from. It's a song written by Jesse Fuller, an American blues musician, probably his most famous song. That's Ramblin' Jack Elliott's cover of San Francisco Bay Blues. Maya DeVitri with Odds of Getting Even and some sounds from Rodrigo Amarante at the start of the set. 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

The Paper Kites are a folk rock five-piece from Melbourne, Australia. They've been making music since 2010. That's from their 2023 release, At the Roadhouse, The Paper Kites with Till the Flame Turns Blue. Charlie Crockett, the singer-songwriter from Texas with I'm Just a Clown. You heard from David Holt, Sarah Jane's Tune, the name of that track. And Mile 12, they're a Boston-based bluegrass outfit. And I went back to 2017 and their debut full-length album called Onwards, Mile 12, with Ace of Hearts. Going to wrap things up this hour with a couple of great musicians, actually a whole bunch of great musicians. Silk Road Ensemble, Benmont Tench, and Rhiannon Giddens making music for you next. They're honoring Tom Petty.

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classic from 1972 and the album Nick Drake released that year called Pink Moon. You heard a song called Road. Thanks for listening to Folk Alley this hour. It's good to have you along, as it always is. It's Elena with you again, and glad about it, because I've got tons of great music to share, including something familiar from the Civil Wars. First, something from the Lonesome Ace String Band. They're a Toronto-based group. This is called Praying for Rain.

It's a touching song about the lifelong love affair of a couple. It's called The Dutchman. That's Tom Russell. Tanarawin shared some music, guitar virtuosity from Mali. You heard the band Blind Pilot, Seeing is Believing, and Praying for Rain. That's the Lonesome Ace String Band on Folk Alley. Pulled that from their 2023 release called Try to Make It Fly. If you love new music, fresh releases, contemporary folk sounds, make sure to check out our Fresh Cuts music stream. 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The Civil Wars, I remember back when they were on Fresh Cuts. The now disbanded duo released an album in 2013, a self-titled album, and here's what it sounded like.

Stephen Stills and Chris Hillman working on that song together. Chris Hillman singing It Doesn't Matter. Kashana shared The Echo, and the duo made up of John Paul White and Joy Williams. Their self-titled sophomore album came out in 2013. They disbanded. They broke up shortly thereafter. The Civil Wars with Devil's Backbone. In 2020, before COVID shut down the wide, wide world, Chastity Brown joined us at the 30A Songwriters Festival in Florida. She recorded a few songs for us, including this one.

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I'm Cindy Howes. 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Thanks.

Martin Simpson, Tom Utes on Folk Alley with Edwin in the Lowlands Low. Got some help from Tim O'Brien on vocals and fiddle. The Lumineers shared Cleopatra, Nickel Creek in that set too, and from an exclusive session we got to do with Chastity Brown back in 2020, you heard Like the Sun. Chastity shared several in-studio recordings from her 2022 album. She was looking ahead during that session, and you can enjoy the whole session on the website, folkalley.com. Just take a look at the sessions page. From the album they released in the springtime of 2024, a song appropriately called Wildflowers. Here's Mark and Maggie O'Connor.

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1: 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Thanks.

Kate Wolf on Folk Alley with Like a River. Nice to hear those folk classics that we all know and love, and I've got more of them coming up. A name I know you know. You're going to hear from Taj Mahal in this next hour, and a super group from the 90s, Cry, Cry, Cry. I'm Elena C., and this is the band Special Consensus.

Oh, fun to hear that one from Paul McCartney's record Flaming Pie, late 90s. Calico Sky is the name of the song. The War and Treaty with A One and the Same. You heard from Chris Drever in that set, too, Scottish singer-songwriter. And the band Special Consensus, a Chicago bluegrass band that in 2023 released an album honoring some of their favorite Canadians. Special Consensus shared their version of a Gordon Lightfoot song called Alberta Bound. The album, by the way, is called Great Blue North. Here's something from the Flatlanders.

Taj Mahal on Folk Alley with a Grammy Award-winning song from a Grammy Award-winning album. You heard Queen Bee, and the record's called Senior Blues, something he released in 1997. AJ Lee and Blue Summit, Santa Cruz roots group, with a song called Hillside. And the Flatlanders, the iconic Texas trio, Butch Hancock, Joe Ely, and Jimmy Dale Gilmore. You heard Sittin' on Top of the World from the Flatlanders. Still to come on Folk Alley, some blues from Etta Baker, and I've got something more contemporary to share from Anna Tivell as well. This is Sturgill Simpson.

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Singer-songwriter Cruz Contreras has been making music for a very, very long time, mostly working with different bands, including the Black Lilies, if you remember that group. It was in 2023 that Contreras released his solo debut album. From it, you heard Let Somebody Love You. Cry, Cry, Cry on Focali. What a great group they were. Richard Schindel, Lucy Kaplansky, and Dar Williams. You heard their version of James Keelahan's Cold Missouri Waters. Etta Baker with some great blues in that set, and Sturgill Simpson looking back to 2014 and the album that made everybody do a double take. What is this? Who is this? The record's called Metamodern Sounds in Country Music. Sturgill Simpson with Turtles All the Way Down. Let's wrap things up this hour with Anna Tibble.

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1: Folk Alley prides itself on sharing voices and stories with you that you just don't hear anywhere else in the media world. Hey there, I'm Brad Kolodner, and that's one thing that David, who listens in Connecticut, really appreciates about Folk Alley. Without Folk Alley, David says, I wouldn't have been introduced to so many of the folk, bluegrass, and Americana artists I've come to know and love. 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

Billy Bragg and Wilco from Mermaid Avenue featuring Natalie Merchant on lead vocals for Birds and Ships with lyrics written by Woody Guthrie, of course, from their monumental 1998 album of previously unheard lyrics by Woody Guthrie. It's Cindy. Thanks for joining us on Folk Alley today. Alison Russell has her third solo album, In the Hour of Chaos, being released in July. This song features Joy Ladekun and Julie Williams. It's new from Alison Russell.

Bob Dylan, Mr. Tambourine Man from 1965. Lord Huron with Fool for Love in that set. Twisted Pine with I Don't Feel Like Dancing, which is a cover of a Sister's song. And it was new from Allison Russell starting off the set. It's Cindy. Happy to have you here on Folk Alley today. We'll do a track up next from Angelo De Augustine.

Maya DeVitri on Folk Alley. Her new album is All My Faith. It's coming out in July, and that is the song Confidence of the Sun. Somebody pointed out to me that the reason that that song gets in my head is because it's not harmonies or the voices are singing together. They're not actually singing harmonies. They're all singing the same note, which for some reason, like, gets stuck in your head even more. John Prine right before that, and it was new from Angelo De Augustine. I'm Cindy House. Thank you for joining us today. This is new music from the New England singer-songwriter Rachel McCartney.

0: When I take my last break on the guitar, Vassar, I'll do it in A. And when we get to the picking part, I'm gonna let you have it. That where you pick the fiddle.
1: Oh, the picking.
0: I'll do a half a break on A at the end, and you end up on the fiddle. Let me play some hot backup runs behind it. That Black Mountain Rag is really a fiddle tune, and if a record's done of it, I always thought it ought to have a fiddle in there doing at least half of it.
1: Yeah, that sure sounds good on the guitar too.
0: I'll start it out like this.

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Thanks.

Trampled by Turtles wrapping up that set on Folk Alley. Also did a new song from Old Crow Medicine Show featuring Molly Tuttle, Dale McCoury, and Ronnie McCoury. It was My Side of the Mountain. We also heard from Doc Watson and the Nitty Gritty Dirt Band. New music from Rachel McCartney starting off the set. Thanks for joining us on Folk Alley today. Cinder Wells is the project of the musician Amelia Baker, and she has a new record coming out soon. This is new. It's Cinder Well.

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Bruce Springsteen with a song that was recorded on his during his time on Broadway from the album Springsteen on Broadway, a solo acoustic performance of The Promised Land. That was from a couple of years back. That record put out in 2018. It's Cindy on Folk Alley. This one's coming from an artist named Amelia Baker, who performs under the name Cinderwell. We'll hear The Cuckoo. It's Cinderwell on Folk Alley.

Foghorn String Band, the old-time group from Portland. That is the song Old Molly Hair. Also heard from Chastity Brown, Dave Matthews with Tim Reynolds, and Cinder Wells starting off our set. It's Cindy. Hello. Thanks for joining me today. Hope you're doing great and enjoying the music. This one is from Grisman and Garcia. We'll hear Grateful Dog.

Trampled by Turtles, that is the hit. It's called The Middle. I don't know if it's the hit or not, but it's one of my favorites. That's from their 2018 album, Life is Good on the Open Road. Layla McCalla in the set and David Grisman, Jerry Garcia starting it off for us. Thanks for listening. I'm your host, Cindy House. I'll play you a live song recorded for us by Allison DeGroot and Tatiana Hargraves.

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in the front yard. There's Martians on the ceiling. There's a Cape Buffalo on the patio. And you ask me how I'm feeling. There's a sniper by the swing set. The hotway has been mined. And here you come with a great big smile, singing Rise and Shine.

ain't getting up. 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There's a hunter from New Jersey in my kitchen drinking beer. There's a Texan out my window with a chainsaw and a leaf. I could take a walk around the block to shake me from this slumber. But there's student drivers out today, and one has got my number. Well, there's nothing you can say that will get me up today. Nothing you have ever said that can drive me from this bed. You can call me lazy, crazy, call me stupid, I don't care. I ain't getting up, well, it's dangerous out there.

that's enough to make me scream. Well, that's two Girl Scouts, one Jehovah's Witness, and a whole SWAT team. So listen to me, darling, please heed these words I say. It's too scary here in February, dear, set my snooze alarm for May. Well, there's nothing you can say that will get you up today. Nothing you have ever said that can drive me from this bed. You can call me lazy, crazy, call me stupid, I don't care. I ain't getting up, well, it's dangerous out there.

William Prince on Folk Alley. That's from his 2020 album Reliever. We heard the song Lighthouse from the extremely talented William Prince, who is really just a fantastic singer-songwriter. His voice is like very reminiscent of Johnny Cash, and he is definitely influenced by Cash and also Kris Kristofferson. We heard his song Lighthouse. Also did Bill Morrissey, Black Prairie, and live music from Alison DeGroot and Tatiana Hargraves. I'm Cindy Howes. This is music from an artist coming from Kentucky. The album Old Time Feeling, produced with Jim James. We'll hear the song Supertramp from S.G. Goodman.

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That is an instrumental from Mississippi John Hurt that is coming from a classic Piedmont blues compilation that was released just a few years back from Smithsonian Folkways. The instrumental we got was the song Mountain Jack from Mississippi John Hurt. I'm Cindy Howes. Welcome to Folk Alley. Thanks for checking it out today. Up next, we're going to hear some Dory Freeman with That's How I Feel.

And Olivia, featuring Flynn Cohen, singing the song Traveling Case. Also heard Feels Like Lightning from Josh Rithers' The Gathering album. Alison Krauss in Union Station, that is a song that was written by Aoife O'Donovan. We heard Lay My Burden Down, and Dori Freeman started it off for us on Folk Alley. Hello, it's Cindy Howes. So pleased to be with you today playing you this music. And up next, we'll hear from Nick Drake.

Amos Lee, that's Keep It Loose, Keep It Tight from his debut album that was produced by Lee Alexander, who was on a lot of Norah Jones's albums producing and playing and working with Amos Lee. Della May, right before that, also heard from Nick Drake. It's Cindy Howes. This song recorded live for Folk Alley in studio by Ellis Paul. You can actually check out a video and the full session at folkalley.com. Let's hear Jukebox on My Grave. It's live music from Ellis Paul.

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Thanks.

Oshima brothers, Sean and Jamie, who are actual brothers, and they live in Belfast, Maine. That's the song Hearts as Full as the Moon from the open-hearted Oshima brothers. Parsons Field right before that. Also Liz Carroll and a live song from Ellis Paul starting it off. I'm Cindy Howes. Them Cooley Boys, they put out a record in 2019 that was produced by Dave Simonette, who is the frontman for Trampled by Turtles. Them Cooley Boys are from Eau Claire, Wisconsin. We'll hear the song Evangelina on Folk Alley.

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Ani DiFranco, the song Angry Anymore from 1999, the very first Ani DiFranco CD that I got. I think I got that after Little Plastic Castles came out because that was like the big hit for her. And then I had heard of her at that point in my life and was like, oh, I'll just buy the new album. I didn't know how music worked exactly, but it's a great album. And I don't regret it being the first Ani record that I got. I'm Cindy Howes. Happy to have you along today. Hope you enjoyed that journey into my Ani DiFranco history. Up next, we're going to hear from Catherine McClellan with The Road Is Divided.

Music from the Lavelle Sisters on Folk Alley with the song Time to Grow. Also heard from Natalie Merchant with kind of a recent recording of her classic hit Carnival from 1995, and she re-recorded it 20 years after it was released back in 2015. Natalie Merchant. I'm Cindy Howes. Thank you for listening today. Up next, we're going to hear from Vishten.

Blind Pilot, the Portland indie band with the song Keep You Right from their album We Are the Tide. Just love that record and just hits every emotional up and down for me. Would recommend. Kishona Armstrong doing Fear right before that and started our set with Vishtin. I'm Cindy Howes. Thanks for listening. This is a live song recorded in studio in 2014 from the Stray Birds. It's about a guy who owns a record store. It's called Best Medicine, live music from Stray Birds.

Folk Alley launched in 2003, and it's been an exciting journey ever since. We've been privileged to connect you with roots artists from around the globe and special music that often flies under the radar. It's our goal to be the home for these musicians and to be a place you know you can always go to have an enriching listening experience. I'm asking you to make a difference by going to folkalley.com and donating today.

plane tonight. It's so hard down here to unwind. I ain't lost, but you can't find me. When I said you're strange, it was a compliment, you know.

0: to hell.
1: Jake Blunt on Folk Alley. That is the song Move Daniel, featuring Tatiana Hargraves playing fiddle on that song, which is on his fantastic album Spider Tales, where he aims to bring back the narrative of Black voices in folk music. That is an old song that slaves used to sing to try to help Daniel move from one location to the other so that he could get meat for the rest of his friends and family. And they would, in the song, they're giving him directions as to exactly where to move. It's extremely interesting. Jake Blunt, super smart and very relevant. Pay attention to that guy. I'm Cindy House. Thanks for listening to Folk Alley today. 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

Kathleen Edwards, 6 o'clock news. That's from her debut album, Failure, from the Canadian singer-songwriter. Thanks for listening. It's Cindy Howe's Secret Sisters now. They are actual sisters, Laura and Lydia Rogers. This is from their album, Saturn Return, produced in part by Brandi Carlile. Let's do Healer in the Sky from the Secret Sisters.

Eileen Ivers with the song Afro Jig on Folk Alley. Also heard Greg Brown, song about giving someone flowers or receiving flowers, I guess. He is being given flowers. The song Vivid, really beautiful song from Greg Brown. Rhiannon Giddens with a very powerful tune called Birmingham Sunday, and Secret Sisters starting off our set. Very happy to have you listening. I'm Cindy Howes. We're going to hear something from Green Sky Bluegrass.

Jeffrey Foucault's Pretty Hands, that song featuring Kenneth from the Milk Carton Kids, who is playing the very intricate finger-picking acoustic guitar. That is from Jeff's Blood Brothers album. Live Green in the set, as well as Green Sky Bluegrass. I'm Cindy. Thanks for listening. This is a live track recorded for Folk Alley from the Punch Brothers.

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Forrest Sun, a musician originally from upstate New York, lived in New Mexico for some time, went to college in California, and then just never left. These days living in Mill Valley, California. That's from his album Brighter Day. We heard Heartbeats and Take a Beating from Forrest Sun. Paul Simon right before that, and a live song from Punch Brothers starting it off. Thanks for listening. Up next on Folk Alley, we have Cora Feeder.

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And yes, I value my independence. I think more people should. 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
1: 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Everything you hear and everything you enjoy about Folk Alley is made possible by voluntary donations from our listeners. 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Thanks.

Legendary Irish singer Mara O'Connell, starting off this hour on Folk Alley, going back to her 1988 record, Just in Time, an album produced by Bela Fleck. That's how we get rolling here on Folk Alley this hour. New music coming your way from Chris Matthews, also a new release from Fruition. And up next, here's Dervish. Speaking of Irish music, this is from their new collection, The Great Irish Songbook, Volume 2, a collection of songs written by Irish songwriters. And this one comes from Lisa O'Neill, and it features Iron and Wine. It's called Rock the Machine from Dervish.

From their album See You Around, the trio I'm With Her, featuring Sarah Watkins, Sarah Jarosz, and Aoife O'Donovan with 100 Miles. That's Etta Baker, renowned blues and roots musician, from her album One Dime Blues with Railroad Bill. That's Twisted Pine with a set of tunes from their album Dreams. We also heard Dervish collaborating with Iron and Wine on a song written by Irish songwriter Lisa O'Neill with Rock the Machine. Up next on Folk Alley, we'll head to New Zealand and hear from Aldous Harding.

inspired by a folk song by Ed McCurdy, written in 1950. That's Chris Matthews with Last Night I Had the Strangest Dream. Joe Pug before that from his record Messenger with Unsophisticated Heart. And Aldous Harding from the album Train on the Island. Great to be with you here on Folk Alley. I'm your host, Brad Kolodner. As we've got lots of new music this hour, including a new release from Fruition and their upcoming album, Something More. Here's Oh Well.

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Thanks.

dazzling playing from Kahalen Morrison and Eli West. That's Kahalen Morrison singing lead on mandolin, Eli West on guitar, from their duo album Our Lady of the Tall Trees with Stone to Sand. That's Libby Whitenauer from the new album Free Hand. It's her solo debut album out this fall. Libby Whitenauer now going by the artist name Libby Dale. And Libby, wonderful fiddler. I've run into her many times at music festivals, playing tunes, and a phenomenal songwriter as well. That's the song How to Hurt from Libby Dale. Viv and Riley before that with Kiger's Hill. It's from their album Imaginary People. And Fruition starting things off from their upcoming album with the song Oh Well. As we roll on through this hour on Folk Alley, the latest from Maya DeVitri and her upcoming release, All My Faith.

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1: Folk Alley prides itself on sharing voices and stories with you that you just don't hear anywhere else in the media world. Hey there, I'm Brad Kolodner, and that's one thing that David, who listens in Connecticut, really appreciates about Folk Alley. Without Folk Alley, David says, I wouldn't have been introduced to so many of the folk, bluegrass, and Americana artists I've come to know and love. Knowing there's a human being choosing the tunes makes listening a much more intimate experience. What a great compliment. Thanks so much, David. And I'm sure many of you share his feelings. Since you, too, love the diverse and eclectic music mix you hear 24/7 on Folk Alley, please support it right now by making a generous donation. Your financial support ensures Folk Alley will be able to keep the music streaming well into the future. Thanks for becoming a member now at folkalley.com.